0: much room for activities, you think of Step Brothers, right?
1: What did you say?
2: What did you say?
3: You said what?
4: Insane.
0: Oh, I can't stop thinking about this. I did something so dumb. I was on a work call, like a very serious, important work call. And they were talking about space and room, making room. And I said, so much room for activities. I quoted Step Brothers. Are you kidding me? Then I started thinking about it. And I was like, oh, my God. I do this so much. Like, and it's always these, like, comedy movies. Like, oh, Happy Gilmore. Like, why won't you go home, Ball? You too good for your home? Or, like, our pets' heads are falling off from Dumb and Dumber. Like, I just am a wealth of these comedy quotes that I work into conversations all the time. And I just want to know, am I alone? Is there a movie quote that you say often in your day-to-day life? If there is, send me a text at 269-269. I'd love to not be alone on this one. I got Dave on the line. Dave, what's one for you?
5: There's two.
0: Okay.
5: Probably Show Me the Money.
0: Okay.
5: From Jerry Maguire.
0: Yeah.
5: And You Can't Handle the Truth.
0: Okay, this is the second You Can't Handle the Truth that I've gotten. But Show Me the Money. I got to hear you say that one. You got to say it with your full chest, Dave.
5: Show me the money.
0: Show me the money. Dave, you are awesome. Thanks for calling the show, hey?
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1: Hey, this is Owen Riglin. I think right now we should put on my new single, Love, Hate, Love.
2: We just had so much fun recording this song. We screamed our faces off in the studio and we all lost our voice.

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1: Kelly, we're talking about movie quotes that we love to work into our everyday life, our vocab. What is one that you love?
2: My favorite is from Dirty Dancing, the classic, nobody puts baby in a corner.
1: Nobody puts baby in a corner. Kelly, I love that. Now, I know it's not necessarily a quote, but the dance move, you know the one I'm talking about?
2: Yes.
1: Can you hit that on the dance floor?
2: I don't do it as well.
1: You and I have got to have a night out on King Street. We got to try this out, okay?
2: For sure.
3: These wheels can't spin fast enough, and I can't wait to see you light up. 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
5: Country 101.1 weather. Tonight, risk a thunderstorm and a low of 15. Tomorrow, 60% chance that carries over. And then we've got a high on the day of 23.
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devil went down to Georgia. He was looking for a soul to steal. He was in a bind because he was way behind and he was willing to make a deal. When he came across this young man sewing on a fiddle and playing it hot, and the devil jumped up on a hickory stump and said, "Boy, let me tell you what. I guess you didn't know it, but I'm a fiddle player too. And if you'd care to take a dare, I'll make a bet with you. Now, you play pretty good fiddle, boy, but give the devil his due. I bet a fiddle of gold against your soul, because I think I'm better than you."

wound up his case and he said, I'll start this show. And fire flew from his fingertips as he rosined up his bow. And he pulled the bow across the strings and it made an evil hiss. And then a band of demons joined in and it sounded.

The devil bowed his head because he knew that he'd been beat. And he laid that golden fiddle on the ground at Johnny's feet. Johnny said, devil, just come on back if you ever want to try again. 'Cause I told you once, you son of a gun, I'm the best as ever.

Charlie Daniels Band, Devil Went Down to Georgia on Country Nights. You know, I actually, somebody told me a story about that song, and I couldn't believe it, that Charlie Daniels of the band, you know, they went in, they cut the whole album that this was on, and then they listened to it back, and they went, oh my God, there's not enough fiddle. So what they did is they went and they put that song on the album. So I think that they successfully added enough fiddle. Tucker Wetmore right now. Here's 3, 2, 1. Crank it up. Country Nights.

Okay, FIFA, the World Cup, still going on. I want to remind you, Canada plays next on Sunday, 3 p.m. And if you missed it, the last game, they lost to Switzerland 2-1, which means they ended up number two in Group B and lost home field advantage. But that's okay. I still believe in our Canadian team. Here's Ella Morgan on Country Night.

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our top five at nine, the most trending talked about songs in country music. Before we get there, though, we will play a new one from Jason Aldean, Don't Tell on Me. I used to say that to my brother all the time when we were kids. It's here on Country Nights.

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3: 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And you may be wondering, what new song did Alan put out, Sam? He's just trending viral online because his final show is going down on Saturday night. Now, I've got the Nonstop Country mixtape from 7 to midnight. We're going to play a whole lot of Alan if you want to join. Here he is, Chattahoochee.
1: Number 5.

0: Yes, sir.
1: That's right.
0: Alan Jackson, Chattahoochee at number 5 on tonight's Top 5 at 9. We're at number 4. We find the newest from Lainey Wilson. This one's called Phone Keys Wallet and has John Mayer playing guitar on the track.
2: Number 4.

0: Amy, that's Funky's Wallet, and it's here at number 4 on tonight's Top 5 at 9. We're at number 3, and while everyone might be going on and on about Ella and Morgan and calling their song of the summer, I really, really feel with my whole heart it's this one from Luke Combs. Here's Be By You.
1: Number 3.

Luke Combs, Be By You, at our halfway point, number three on tonight's Top 5 at 9. We're at our top two, and we find Ella's big, massive hit off her sophomore album, Dandelion. This was the first one to break in October, called Choosin' Texas.

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3: 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This song is a sample off of Toby Keith's As Good As I Once Was. And if you stay to the end of the song, you can hear Toby Keith singing on the track. Of course, sampled off his song As Good As I Once Was. Riley Green got permission from his family for this song. It's a very special tribute to a legend in Toby Keith. Here it is. It's called Think As You Drunk.
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12: Country 101 weather. Tonight, risk a thunderstorm and a low of 15. Tomorrow, 60% chance that carries over. And then we've got a high on the day of 23.
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How did I get so L-U-C-K? Why? How did I?

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Here's Ella Langley with Be Her. We all want to be her so bad. Country Night.

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And one of the reasons I love Jordan Davis is because of his play on words. Like, it's reminiscent of like a 2000s Brad Paisley. You know, when he's like, I'm going to miss her. Singles you up. I think it's really clever. I love this tune. It's Feel Good. I hope you like it too. And it's right here on Country Nights.

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0: Country never sleeps. At least not until Sam McDade does. I'll be your DJ tonight. Country Nights with Sam McDade.
1: All right, I am out of here. I had a great time rocking with you on Country Nights, and I will not be back tomorrow. I'm sorry, I will be away for a little bit. I'm taking a couple days off. I will be here on Saturday. Thought I would throw a hangout in there at you in case you wanted to vibe to some music together. 7 until midnight. It's Alan Jackson's final night, his final show. So we're going to listen to lots of Alan, lots of the openers, songs from everybody. So make sure you're hanging out. 7 to midnight. It's going to be a great time. You know how I feel about Alan. So we're going to pump it up. Samuel Pomerant is going to be hanging out with you Friday, Monday, Tuesday, Wednesday. He is a trooper. He is so much fun. And you know him from the Canadian Country Countdown. So I hope that you have a great time. And I will hang out with you again tomorrow, starting at 7. I'm going to leave you with the Chief, Talladega. Beautiful, beautiful song. It's here on Country Nights. Love you. Bye.

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I've had it. I've had it with glasses. 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Now's the time. 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

Country 101.1 is the new. 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The known. 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Ain't going down till the sun comes out. 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

day, Potts Farm was a place to go. 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Them old

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2: 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It's Jason Aldean. Check out Don't Tell On Me. This is one of my favorite songs. Ace of the Gas talked to his heart today. 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
1: Well, good morning and happy Friday. Here's traffic update for Ottawa and the Valley. Starting today, Ontario's raising the speed limit on Number Highway to 110 kilometers an hour. In our area, it'll be the 416 between Cedar Grove and the 401 and the 401 east of Kingston between Highway 15 and Highway 16 near the 416. Right now, the highways are running well. 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
2: What does your wife send you?
3: Oh, she sends me recipes for bacon. She sends me recipes for meals. Anything she thinks looks good, she'll send it to me because she can't cook.
2: See, I would be your wife. I'm the same. I would be like, oh, hey.
4: Make this.
2: Hey,
4: try this.
2: Hey, I'd really like to try this. I'm just wondering if you... And like when you see one come through, are you like, great, this again? Like, do you feel like she's a jerk about it? Or are you like, oh, anything to please my wife? Because happy wife, happy life.
3: Well, I have to cook anyway, so I might as well cook something good, right?
4: Yeah, she's giving you like fence posts along the way, like guidelines.
3: Guidelines, yeah. And it's always fun to try new recipes, so...
2: What's a favorite? A favorite that she sent to you that you were like, yeah, you know what? I really like this. I made it. It worked out.
3: Actually, a dessert. A peanut butter cheesecake dessert.
2: Oh, that sounds amazing.
4: Oh, that does sound good.
3: Yeah, it was really good. It was really easy to make, so I'm not upset she sent me that one.
4: It's always better when she sends you stuff you end up liking, right?
3: Yeah. She sends me other ones I look at, but I'm like, I'm not touching that.
2: And you'd be like, I must have deleted it accidentally.
4: Yeah, sorry about that.
3: And they're always healthy ones, too, which I'm not sure why she's sending me that.
4: Yeah. Healthy equals tastes like crap.
3: Yeah.
0: It's always on in the house, in the car, always.
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1: Well, good morning and happy Friday. Here's your traffic update for Ottawa and the Valley. We're freewheeling on the highway so far. That includes the 416, the Queensway, and the 174. Some of the bridges coming in from Gatineau. There's work today at Navinero between Mirabel and Renault. 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I'm Gord Taylor with Country 101 Traffic.
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1: Get out of bed.
2: This is Robin and PJ.
3: Okay, Brett, we're not going to say necessarily which hotel line it was, but you and your friend who worked for this hotel line at the time actually trashed a hotel room.
4: Yes, we got back from a Montreal Canadiens game and then proceeded to run up an exceedingly large bar tab. And then when we woke up in the morning, the mattresses were no longer on the box spring.
5: And you don't really remember exactly how that happened, or?
4: No, I mean, there's parts of it that, like, made a little bit of sense, but, like, needless to say, we both had, like, a bunch of scratches. I was informed that I was not welcome to stay at that hotel anymore, and he was reprimanded lightly by the company involved.
3: Oh, okay, so it's good that he was able to retain his job, yeah. Though. Yeah, that's amazing.
4: Yeah, I don't know how, but he did.
5: So when you woke up, did you feel like it was the beginning of your own version of The Hangover?
4: Yeah, somewhere between there and Fear and Loathing in Las Vegas.
3: Was there a tiger?
4: Yeah. No, fortunately, no animals except for the two that could barely function.
5: No Mike Tyson appearance either?
4: No. Though there was enough bruises that he may have been there.
3: I feel like this is the kind of thing, though, that you guys will remember. Like, see, you're retelling this story. You probably think about it from time to time because it's so BA to actually say that you trashed a hotel room.
4: Yeah, I mean, every once in a while, I'm like, yeah, that was like a different human being who used to do those things.
3: Yeah. Now you're old.
4: Yeah, yes. I would still be hurting if it happened during the HAD season right now.
2: 1011.

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1: Good morning. I'm Eva Fragiscados. The death toll from the twin earthquakes in Venezuela has risen to over 230 people as rescuers continue to search for survivors. The back-to-back earthquakes were 7.2 and 7.5 magnitude, with the second the most powerful to hit the country in more than a century. Canada is sending $5 million in emergency funding for the country. Global Affairs says it will help provide food, clean water, health care, and more. Agency officials say 740 Canadians are registered in Venezuela, and so far there are no reports of any hurt. Your summer travel plans could be affected as Air Canada's Jazz Airlines division could be hit by a strike. Members of the Canadian Airline Dispatchers Association have voted 96% in favor of job action and could walk off the job as early as August 1st. The workers have been without a contract since the start of this year. The province's ombudsman has found Ontario unfairly denied payouts to some parents and guardians during the pandemic years. The office received more than 200 complaints between 2020 and 2023. It says the Ministry of Education took a first-come, first-serve approach without confirming if the claimant actually had custody of the child in their application. In Ottawa today, mainly cloudy, chance of showers and a high of 23, Humidex 28. Tonight, partly cloudy and a low of 14. On Saturday, sun and cloud with a chance of showers and a high of 27.
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0: 608, it's Robin and PJ. What used to be a common household item that you rarely see now? And maybe you're still hoarding one of these items. This comes up because as Paul Johnson and I were preparing the show, he said to me, oh, you could always print something out at home. And I'm like, who has a printer at home? Only you.
1: Not only me.
0: I honestly, 269-269, if you still have a printer at home.
1: There are lots of people that have printers at home.
0: I don't think so. I feel I'm going to put printer at home in the category of like satellite dish or...
1: Satellite dish?
0: Plastic grapes that were used as adornment for, sitting on the table or maybe like a plain wire coat hanger, which no one has.
1: I have a ton of those.
0: No.
1: Ton of those.
0: Nah.
1: I don't have those frou-frou hangers that you have. Probably have like... feathers on them.
0: The nice wood ones. Yeah, I like those. Oh, and when I was in France, they had the ones where, you know, they don't want you to steal them. So like they don't have the hanger part on the top. They have those weird, like the metal ring. And then you got to hang your like stuff into it.
1: Yeah.
0: Like who's going to steal a coat hanger?
1: Lots of people, apparently.
0: Well, because they apparently one of you has wire coat hangers. So that's why.
1: In France.
0: I don't know. I'm putting printer in there.
1: There are a ton of people that have printers at home. Number one. Number one, because they've had one forever and they haven't gotten rid of it. It still works. Number two, there's a ton more people working from home now who never used to work from home and they have to print stuff. And number three, my wife prints it or uses it regularly with her job. So she's printing stuff all the time. And I print stuff from time to time. The kids are printing. Like if you've got kids, you almost have to have a printer because you got to print stuff for them to like doodle and draw on and stuff.
0: I don't believe it. I think she's using it for money laundering, right? She prints money on there and then puts it in circulation. Is that a thing?
1: No.
0: Okay.
1: No, that's stuff from the movies.
0: Ew. All these people have printers at home.
1: Of course they do,
0: Kristen,
1: Robin.
0: We have a printer. Can print from my phone. It's all okay. That is awesome.
1: I print from my phone too.
0: You can print from your phone. That's amazing. Okay.
1: It's amazing what would happen if you stayed with the technology.
0: Trish says, I have a printer at home. We actually just replaced our old one. Here's the thing about printers. If you don't replace the cartridge, though, and the ink, like it all dries up.
1: The technology is totally different now, Robin.
0: What's it using?
1: You're not talking about...
0: It's not using ink anymore?
1: Well, it uses ink, but it's refillable cartridges.
0: I don't know. I'm not sure about any of these people. What used to be...
1: They have something you don't doesn't mean they're strange.
0: A common
1: household item. Based on the number of people that have one...
0: I don't think so.
1: You're the strange one here, sir.
0: I don't think... Who's phoning here? Someone's phoning now about the fact that they have a printer at home?
1: Everybody's got printers.
0: What used to be a common household item you rarely see now? And are you hoarding any of these items at your home? 269-269 is a text line. I don't even believe it. All these people saying they have printers.
1: I'm telling you, there's a ton of people that have printers because they print stuff.
0: Can you print a bunch of stuff off for me then? Great, thanks.
1: Well, you have a printer here. Use it.

0: Robin and PJ in the morning on Country 101.1.
1: It's a common household item, or it used to be, and now it's not, but for some reason you still have it. What is it? 269, 269 is the text line. A lot of people saying that they still have printers, which is shocking to me because I don't know.
2: Still a common household item.
1: I don't think so. Stefan says, yeah, we got a printer at home. We use it mainly for Amazon return labels, but we still use it. And that's the thing.
2: That means it's necessary.
1: The amount of things to print. Like, if you're working from home, I can allow this. Okay? Otherwise, it's your Stefan.
2: Again, I'm not saying that people are using them on a regular basis. The reality is there are lots of people that have printers at home. And yeah, they're using them, but certainly not as much as we used to use them. But the fact is that people still have them. And every once in a while, it's one of those things too. It's one of those things you need at a specific time. And if you don't have it, then you're ticked off, right? Then you got to go to a library to print it, or you got to go into the office and print it, whatever.
1: So
2: it's
1: terrible.
2: Way easier to have it at home.
1: I only ever print things off at work where I'm not supposed to be printing them off.
2: Well, you have to because you don't have one at
1: home. That's right. Joey says, hi, Robin and PJ here on the text line, 269, 269. I remember having an electric can opener when I was young. Haven't seen one in years.
2: Love those.
1: Same.
2: Love those.
1: And they were so good and so useful. Why did we do away with that?
2: They didn't always work. They didn't always work.
1: Well, nothing always works.
2: No, but I mean, they didn't work as often as they probably should.
1: Okay,
2: right?
1: Maybe you're right. Maybe that had something to do with
2: it. And it did that grinding sound, like when it was working.
1: And then it would get stuck, and it'd just be stuck on.
2: And then it would fall off. And then the can of whatever would fall off and would end up all over the counter.
1: Okay, Joey, we figured out why they don't exist anymore.
2: That's why they're not around.
1: What used to be a common household item, and do you still have it? We heard from Courtney, who said rotary phone.
2: Yes. Right? Well, she doesn't have one. She wants one. So she's going to have to hit the garage sales and see if she can find one.
1: The best thing about those phones, and I'm sure you could still do this if you have a landline, but the best thing about the rotary phone was the cord and how long it was and the fact that you could go all the way down the hall into your childhood bedroom, close the door and be like, oh, just wait. I just got to get the cord down underneath
2: the door. My wife used to do that all the time because my in-laws live in the house that my wife grew up in for the most recent part of her teenage years. And they got a phone cord extender and you could literally, it was like 30 or 40 feet. She would take the phone from the hallway into her room.
1: As the best.
2: And now,
1: and have a

0: private conversation.
1: Rotary phones wouldn't work anymore. I think it has to be at least touchtone.
0: It won't do that.
1: No, can't do it. So you can get an old school touchstone, but
0: it's not the same.
1: Rotary ain't going to work.
0: 269-269, what used to be a common household item that you rarely see anymore, and do you happen to have? Are you coveting one of these items?
1: And right? Clearly, you have to get a printer, because everybody else has one.
0: I don't know. I'm just going to print things at work. It's free, I think.

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1: Good morning. Here's your traffic update for Ottawa and the Valley. We're looking good on the highways. Lightly traveled so far on the Queensway, the 174 and the 416. There's work today that closes the 417 westbound Lion on-ramp. The westbound Bayshore off-ramp has some reduced lanes, and westbound Moody, the on-ramp there is closed for work as well. There's also lane reduction on the eastbound Queensway between Carling and Rochester. 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I'm Gord Taylor with Country 1011 Traffic.
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20: Country 101.1 weather for Ottawa and the Valley. Cloudy with a chance of showers today and a high of 23, feeling like 28. Partly cloudy overnight and down to 15. A mix of sun and clouds and possible rain tomorrow with a high of 26. Right now in Ottawa, it's 17.
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0: mom had one forever.
1: She had one of those hand egg beaters and used to use it to make, like, mixing stuff up. I get a lot more exercise. Even the electric canned ones are taboo now, like, kind of hard to use, especially for thicker things. But mom had one of those little hand ones that you held in one hand and mixed with the other, and then I don't know, like, your bowl just sat there. It was quite a challenge, actually.
0: Yeah, it was, like, and they were heavy. Like, my mom had one, like, a little, like, Black and Decker one or whatever, and it was, like, it weighed, like, a good probably 3 pounds. Like, that's a long time just making brownie mixes and stuff, right?
1: Yeah, and it didn't use electricity, but I don't know how much an egg beater would use, or a mixer would use, but now we have one of those KitchenAids, and I don't know how I lived without them. I say that about a lot of things, how you live without it.
2: The electric hand mixer I use all the time.
1: Yeah.
0: Well, that's another great question, right? What do we have now that you can't see yourself living without now that you have it? Like, how do we get through life without GPSs on our phone? I don't know.
1: I know. I was going to bring that up, the cell phone thing. Like, when, as much as those rotary phones were great, and I also had those and the push button ones, but yeah, now you have your cell phone and they're with you everywhere.
0: Yep.
2: How about
1: first
2: toilet
1: time
2: paper?
1: I saw one. What's that?
2: How about toilet paper?
0: Okay. What were you? Were you a caveman at some point that you experienced a time when there was
2: a time they never used it?
0: Not when you were alive.
1: Birch bark. Birch bark was how toilet paper came around, I think.
0: Oh, Darren, I gotta put my foot down and end this call.
1: Okay. But yeah, get a visual of birch bark.

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7: Well, good morning. Here's your traffic update. Fratto on the Valley getting word of a collision on the Queensway eastbound right at the split just before Innes. So cautious if you're traveling through there. The Queensway itself is moving well across town. Same with the 174 westbound through Orleans. 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It's affecting eastbound Baseline and northbound Greenbank. 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
1: Country 101.1 weather for Ottawa and the Valley. Cloudy with a chance of showers today and a high of 23, feeling like 28. Partly cloudy overnight and down to 15. A mix of sun and clouds and possible rain tomorrow with a high of 26. Right now in Ottawa, it's 17.
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0: 269-269 is the text line. What convenience do you have now that you can't see yourself living without? Darren said KitchenAid mixer. I said GPS on your phone. PJ?
1: I'll go you one better. Imagine life without Google.
0: What?
1: Imagine life without Google.
0: You take that back, sir. 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
1: I'm going to Google it.

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1: Good morning. I'm Eva Frajiskatos. The death toll from the twin earthquakes in Venezuela has risen to over 230 people as rescuers continue to search for survivors. The back-to-back earthquakes were 7.2 and 7.5 magnitude, with the second the most powerful to hit the country in more than a century. Canada is sending $5 million in emergency funding for the country. Global Affairs says it will help provide food, clean water, health care, and more. Agency officials say 740 Canadians are registered in Venezuela, and so far there are no reports of any hurt. Your summer travel plans could be affected as Air Canada's Jazz Airlines division could be hit by a strike. Members of the Canadian Airline Dispatchers Association have voted 96% in favor of job action and could walk off the job as early as August 1st. The workers have been without a contract since the start of this year. The province's ombudsman has found Ontario unfairly denied payouts to some parents and guardians during the pandemic years. The office received more than 200 complaints between 2020 and 2023. It says the Ministry of Education took a first-come, first-serve approach without confirming if the claimant actually had custody of the child in their application. In Ottawa today, mainly cloudy, chance of showers and a high of 23, Humidex 28. Tonight, partly cloudy and a low of 14. On Saturday, sun and cloud with a chance of showers and a high of 27.
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He left his fortune to some guy he barely knew. His kids were mad as hell.

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1: 7:10, it's Robin and PJ. What modern convenience do you have now that you can't see yourself living without? Darren said KitchenAid mixer. I said GPS on your phone. PJ said Google, also known as Mother.
2: I mean, computers and laptops for sure would be on the list.
1: Yeah. But like, I'm thinking like specific things, like specialty things, like something you've got at home or whatever that you're like, yes, Theragun is what I'm going to put on here.
2: Yeah.
1: Because otherwise.

0: replace mine.
1: You had to replace a Theragun?
0: Yeah, because it wasn't working.
1: The other one
0: wouldn't charge.
1: Okay, okay.
0: So
1: I thought because
0: I'd
1: you,
0: had it for a while,
1: I thought because you used it out, like you Theragunned so
0: well,
1: much.
0: Well, maybe we did, but yeah. It wasn't charging anymore, so I had to get a new one.
1: If you're old like PJ and I and you need a massage every day, get a Theragun.
0: No, it's 100%. Not about being old. It's because everybody in the family uses it. In fact, my massage therapist suggested one. She said, hey, get one of those. On the days that you can't see me, just fire that sucker up.
1: Which is like every day except like maybe once every couple of months. Okay?
0: Plus my kids, they use it because they're of all their athletic endeavors. Sometimes they get a little sore.

0: Because you know what? You actually, of all the people, should use one because you're so specific about how it has to be the color of camel.
1: Yeah, but
0: when you make
1: can't
0: coffee.
1: Change the color.
0: No, but in order to make it the temperature you want to drink, you would normally add coffee or cream.
1: To make it more camel-y.
0: Exactly.
1: The more camel-y it is, the easier it is to drink. Okay, I get what you're saying. Deanna says, what about reusable water bottles? Mm. She says, I have one in the car and one in every room in my house. Otherwise, I would never drink enough water.
0: Between water bottles and travel mugs. That is, like, people have cupboards full of those things. We do. We have cupboards full of those things.
1: It's so true.
0: Every time they're out, they see, this one's pretty, and they buy another one. I'm like, why do we need that?
1: But remember when we didn't have them?
0: Yeah. Now we have too many of them.
1: You could purge a cupboard of water bottles, but you won't.
0: No, I mean, I would, but I'd catch hell for that. Where are all the bottles?

0: Country 101.1, Ottawa's number one for new music. This is One to Watch, the next big thing in Canadian country music.
1: Hey, it's Evan Burrison.

0: Amanda. It's us. Happy Friday.
1: Good morning. Happy Friday.
0: Now, your kids are probably done school now, right? Like, now it's a free-for-all for the summer.
1: Yes.
0: Okay. What can they not live without? What is their modern convenience that they can't live without?
1: Definitely, like I said, being able to pause their TV show, watch it whenever they want, or my husband's phone.
2: Yeah, for videos.
1: Going on YouTube, playing videos, yeah. Mm-hmm, mm-hmm,
2: mm-hmm. You know, the pausing live TV or pausing whatever they're watching, like, kids now, from now on, will never understand the way we had to do it before, right? You literally had to sit down and watch
0: focus. The
2: entirety of a show from start to finish at the time that it was scheduled to air, or you would miss it.
1: Oh, exactly, and running from a commercial just to go to the bathroom and then making sure you were back on time before it started.
0: It was the best of times.
1: Yes.
2: Now they don't even watch commercials. They fast forward through them.
1: Yep.
0: Well, you got to have time to scroll on your phone, though, right? Like, that's where the pausing and the rewinding the fast forwarding comes in, because sometimes you miss something when you're scrolling on your phone watching other videos when you're also watching a show.
1: Exactly, yes. I know the other day I asked my son to get up and do something. He said, well, my show's on. I'm like, well, guess what? You can pause it.
2: Yeah, so true. And they know that, but they don't have a concept of it. Like my kids, when we'll say, okay, it's dinner time, they'll be like, oh, yeah, but just one more minute. It's like, dude, you can literally stop it and pick it up at the exact same time.
1: Exactly.
0: But obviously they know it. They use it to their own advantage. They use it when it's good for them, not when it's good for you.
1: Yes, that's very true.
2: You know what you can't pause? Mowing the lawn. Get out and mow the lawn. Do the whole thing. Yep. Don't stop halfway through.
1: Well, they're a little young for that, but that day will eventually come.
0: Thanks, Amanda. Have a good day, okay?
1: You too. Bye-bye.

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1: First traffic update for Ottawa on the Valley. Was working on a collision on the 417 eastbound, the split with the 174. It's on the ramp leading to the 417 eastbound involving a transport truck and a pickup. Transport's on the right shoulder and the pickup truck's in the left ditch, and traffic's getting around without too much of an issue. We have a collision in Gatineau up Maloney and Montipaimont. 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Offer ends July 6th. I'm Gord Taylor with Country 101.1 Traffic.
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8: Country 101.1 weather for Ottawa and the Valley. Cloudy with a chance of showers today and a high of 23, feeling like 28. Partly cloudy overnight and down to 15. A mix of sun and clouds and possible rain tomorrow with a high of 26. Right now in Ottawa, it's 17.
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1: Good morning.
2: Okay, Kelly, hit us with the things that you cannot live without. These are modern conveniences that once you've had them, you can never go back. You brought up a good point, first of all, about the kettles with the different temperature settings.
1: Yes. So I don't have one, but my mother-in-law is very serious about tea. The different temperatures are for different types of tea. White tea requires a different heat temperature. Same with black tea, like all these different teas.
2: So if I want an oolong, whatever that is, I would have a certain temperature that's not the same as like a regular black tea.
1: Correct.
2: Okay, got it.
1: Oh, correct.
2: Okay. This makes sense now. Okay. And then What else do you have that you're like, I can never live without this?
1: So I have extreme dry eye and my doctor recommended a heat mask. So for Christmas, my husband got me the top of the line sun mask, and it has a heat massage, and it has noise like soothing waves or birds, which I don't use because they annoy me. But I can't fall asleep without it now.
2: I'm sorry. So it provides heat and also like soothing sounds
1: and a massage.
3: Yeah.
2: Come on.
1: It massages the temples and the top of my brow, even the back of my head. And so I have a hard time sleeping and I will fall asleep. I usually wake up sometime in the middle of the night with the mask still on because I've like just wiped right out.
3: This is one of the gifts that I gave away during our 12 days of Christmas.
1: It was whoever got it's lucky. Like, I love this thing.
2: I'm just checking Prime now.

0: to see if it's on. It's Prime Day, so I just want to see.
1: It's on sale for $99.
0: Oh, my gosh.
2: Oh, that's it. Well, show's over. Robin's got stuff to do.
1: Yeah, I'm tempted to buy a second one, so I always have one available, one for travel or the trailer. I'm one for home, so I don't forget it.
0: Yeah, that sounds like a game changer.
1: It is. It really, really is. I came to work with it once when I first got it because for my break, because my eyes just get so sore. And my boss came in and thought I was wearing one of those like eye games, like those virtual games. And I'm like,
2: virtual reality.
1: Yeah, virtual reality. I go, no. Here, try it. She goes, oh. She goes, take all the time you need. I'm like, okay.
0: Transforms any workplace into a spa.
1: Right. Yeah, it's amazing. I love it so much.

0: Robin and PJ in the morning on Country 101.1.
1: It's 7:42. It's Robin and PJ. What's the best deal you've ever gotten on anything? 269-269. And how much of a deal do you have to get in order for you to buy something? I bought,
2: something you don't need.
1: Exactly.
2: Something you want.
1: Something you want, or something maybe you use and you try to buy it when it's on sale because you like to use it. For example, yesterday I went to get myself a supplement for women of a certain age and it was 20% off.
2: Oh.
1: I didn't need to buy it yesterday, but I did because I use this thing on a regular basis. It's just an omega-3 supplement. But I use it on a regular basis, and it was 20% off yesterday. It might not be in 3 weeks when I need to buy it.
2: When you need to buy it.
1: Exactly.
2: So when you see it for 20% off, you'll buy it.
1: Then I'll buy it.
2: If it was only 13% off.
1: No.
2: 10%.
1: No.
2: 19% off.
1: 19%, yes, because it's close to 20%. And that's why it's getting weird now. Like, I'm on the Prime Day. Today's the last Prime Day, by the way.
2: Prime Day.
1: You know what I mean? So, and it's like 17% off. I'm like, why is it that number?
2: Yeah, it's
1: like, it's
2: weird.
1: Not, I don't know.
2: It's not worth your time.
1: Like, you save the tax, it's not enough.
2: No.
1: Right?
2: Saving the tax is not enough to
1: that's
2: get people
1: garbage.
2: To, and quite honestly, for businesses out there,
1: mm-hmm.
2: if you're promoting save the tax, it's not enough to get people into your store.
1: Unless it's a really big ticket item. And then maybe.
2: Yeah, but even that, like, yeah, you're saving money, but if you're buying a really big ticket item,
1: mm-hmm.
2: you need it for whatever reason, right?
1: Yeah, you're right.
2: Like, so if you're saving the tag. If you're buying a new
1: stove.
2: Unless
1: you're buying a boat.
2: Which, by the way, we may be buying a new stove.
1: Oh, no. You better get it on Prime Days.
2: Well, I don't know if you can.
1: I don't know either, but let's check.
2: Prime. See if
1: but
2: there's
1: look,
2: stoves on Prime.
1: There's a paddleboard here, and it's 51% off.
2: See, that's what I'm talking about.
1: You had me at 50.
2: You know
1: what I mean? But
2: and to be fair, you know who does the big time, like when you save something, when you save money, you save money.
1: Mm.
2: Canadian Tire does it all the time. Like, they have stuff that's like 73% off and 68% off. Like, when they put stuff on sale, like, they put it on sale. I love it.
1: This is a man who
2: knows. I know you've never been into Canadian Tire. But.
1: I've been into Canadian Tire. I go often. But this is a man who would know Canadian Tire pricing because that was his first. That was your
2: that
1: first
2: was
1: job.
2: That was my first job. Yeah.
1: Okay. There you go. why would it be like 68? Why isn't it like 60 or 70?
2: Okay. They like to put a 6 or a 7 in front of the percent sign. Hey, that makes you buy it.
1: It does. I don't know why.
2: The number of times I've gone through Canadian Tire and bought stuff that I didn't really need, but because it was 71% off, I'm buying this.
1: You better get this paddleboard.
2: You don't need a paddleboard. Where are you going to put a paddleboard? In your tub? In your living room?
1: Yes. Best deal you ever got on anything.
2: I will tell you, coming up, I will tell you the deal my daughter got when we were at a... not strip mall.
1: You only have
2: 3
1: seconds.
2: Trust me, it's a big deal. Baby.

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1: Here's traffic update for Ottawa on the Valley. Still working a collision on the Queensway eastbound of the split with a 174. There's a transport truck and a pickup. They're on the right and left shoulders. Tow trucks are on scene, so traffic's a bit slow getting through there at the moment. The traffic's also building through the intersection of Baseline and Greenbank. And on Riverside through Bank Street at Billings Bridge, there's ongoing construction there. 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I'm Gord Taylor with Country 1011 Traffic.
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10: Country 101.1 weather for Ottawa and the Valley. Cloudy with a chance of showers today and a high of 23, feeling like 28. Partly cloudy overnight and down to 15. A mix of sun and clouds and possible rain tomorrow with a high of 26. Right now in Ottawa, it's 17.
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0: best deal you ever got, 269-269. I mentioned my daughter got a good deal. So my daughter and I were at a outlet mall, and we were at the Kate Spade store.
1: Oh.
0: And you know how Kate Spade stuff is through the roof.
1: Yeah.
0: So she found this purse she wanted. Beautiful, like, pink purse.
1: Mm.
0: It was $440, 50% off.
1: Ooh.
0: That day we were there, an extra 20% off. And my mom, who was shopping with her, gave her $100. She got a $440 Kate Spade purse for $40.
1: Amazing!
0: A little bit of girl math in there, but still.
1: 100% girl
0: $440
1: math.
0: $440 Kate Spade purse.
1: Okay, so far, that's the best deal on the table. You can top it right now, 269-269, and win $1,000 at 810. Then you can buy whatever you want. Right?
0: Yeah, I guess. Ella Langley, be her.

0: Eva Frajescatos, the death toll from the twin earthquakes in Venezuela has risen to over 230 people as rescuers continue to search for survivors. The back-to-back earthquakes were 7.2 and 7.5 magnitude, with the second the most powerful to hit the country in more than a century. Canada is sending $5 million in emergency funding for the country. Global Affairs says it will help provide food, clean water, health care, and more. Agency officials say 740 Canadians are registered in Venezuela, and so far there are no reports of any hurt. Your summer travel plans could be affected as Air Canada's Jazz Airlines division could be hit by a strike. Members of the Canadian Airline Dispatchers Association have voted 96% in favor of job action and could walk off the job as early as August 1st. The workers have been without a contract since the start of this year. The province's ombudsman has found Ontario unfairly denied payouts to some parents and guardians during the pandemic years. The office received more than 200 complaints between 2020 and 2023. It says the Ministry of Education took a first-come, first-serve approach without confirming if the claimant actually had custody of the child in their application. In Ottawa today, mainly cloudy, chance of showers and a high of 23, Humidex 28. Tonight, partly cloudy and a low of 14. On Saturday, sun and cloud with a chance of showers and a high of 27.
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2: 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All the things. You could search by things for $1,000.
1: That's all you need to know.
2: Text us your first and last name to 269-269. You could be the one playing for $1,000. It's 10 questions. It's 60 seconds. It's $1,000. Your chance to go

0: questions. 60 seconds, $1,000 up for grabs. It's Robin and PJ's $1,000 Minute.
1: Chelsea, it's the last day of Prime Days. You got anything added to the cart there?
2: A TV right now.
3: Oh, nice.
1: What's it listed at right now? How much of a deal?
2: I think it's like $500 down to
3: $300. Oh, nice. Okay, that's good.
1: That's pretty good.
3: You could, if you win this $1,000, you could buy the TV and have more for extra stuff.
2: You got it.
3: Love it.
2: We'll add some more.
3: Now, are you somebody who keeps stuff always in your cart?
2: Yeah, for Prime Days, you got to find the sales, right?
1: Right.
3: Because there's a lot of people that have Prime. They always have something in their cart.
1: Yeah,
3: right?
1: You're just waiting to see it because you keep an eye on it. You know if the price changes, if it goes down or if it goes up, right, Chelsea?
2: 100%. And it's like, you watch those prices, like the little chart they give you Yeah.
3: I just use my wife's account.
1: He doesn't understand.
3: I have to borrow her phone if I want to order something.
1: Wow. Chelsea, let's get going, okay? We're going to put 60 seconds on the clock here. You'll get 10 questions, just like everyone does on this game. Get them all. You've got $1,000, of which you can purchase your TV and other things in your cart.
3: Right.
1: We'll take the first answer that comes out of your mouth. If you don't know, you can say pass. We'll come back to it at the end if there's time, okay?
2: Sounds good.
3: Now, how well do you normally do?
2: Like 5 out of 10, which will get me the TV.
1: Medium.
3: You need 10 out of 10, you know.
2: I know.
3: It's medium,
1: not sure though. If you know how the math on this show works. But we don't either, so that's
3: right.
1: Good.
3: It doesn't really matter. All right, ready to go? Oh, hold on.
1: I
3: started it early.
1: Whoa.
3: I jumped the gun a little bit there.
1: Premature. That's all. I'm just going to yell that and let it sit out there, okay, Chelsea?

0: just yeah, like
1: premature timeification.
0: Yep.
1: All right.
0: That's fine.
1: Okay. We are ready. I am ready. Is everybody ready?
0: We were all ready. It was you that got crazy. Okay.
1: Okay, Chelsea, your timer starts now.
0: What brand of cereal has the phrase two scoops on the box?
2: Raisin Bran.
0: What's the flavor of the liquor Zambuca?
2: Black licorice.
0: In the nursery rhyme, This Little Piggy, what did the first piggy do?
2: The market. Or he went to the market.
0: Which Winter Olympic sport combines cross-country skiing and rifle shooting?
2: Pass.
0: What does a linguist study?
2: Languages.
0: What food manufacturer produces Cheese Whiz?
2: Kraft.
0: What Italian pastry consists of a tube-shaped shell with a creamy filling?
2: Say that again, sorry?
0: Tube-shaped shell with a creamy filling, an Italian pastry.
2: A cannoli.
0: Which planet shares its name with a chemical element?
2: Mercury.
0: Which sign of the zodiac is represented by a crab? Oh.
2: Capricorn.
1: It's actually Cancer.
0: Cancer the crab. You did better than
1: you
0: medium.
1: You did really well. Yeah. Way better than five. Better.
0: Yeah.
1: So you got the first three right out of the gate. The one you passed, Winter Olympic sport that combines cross-country skiing and rifle shooting is biathlon. Yeah. And then you got four more in a row, which was well done. And then the zodiac sign represented by the crab is, of course, Cancer.
0: Capricorn would have been the goat, of which you came close to being the goat, Chelsea. Right. Well, we just missed a couple. Yeah.
1: But you do have a $100 OLG lottery gift card, and that could buy you a whole bunch of TVs, right?
2: Amazing. Thank you so much.
1: You're very welcome. Thanks for playing, Chelsea. Hang on the line, okay?
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1: It's 8:19. Best deal you've ever got. 269-269 is a text line coming up in the next 7 minutes. Trina gets the deal of a lifetime, all because somebody forgot to put a zero on the price tag. This story is amazing.
2: It's a wild story.
1: Make sure you stick around for that. How much of a deal does something have to be for you to justify it? Most people are saying on the text line, it's got to be 20% or more.
2: It's got to be.
1: Yeah.
2: It's got to. And now, like, because what are we now with the harmonized sales tax, whatever? It's like 13% or 14%, isn't it? So it's got to be a minimum, because you're really only saving money. Because technically, you're saving the tax. If you save the tax, you're not spending that money. But we spend the tax on everything. So draw me in by giving me a deal.
1: Or maybe it has nothing to do with the price. Diane, talking about reasons to buy things, this is the best reason I've ever heard. Okay, tell us what you bought the other day and tell us why.
3: I bought a tiny bag of russet steam-in-the-bag potatoes because they look so cute.
1: You buy things because they look cute. Now, were they on sale?
3: They were only $1.24, so I don't know if that's the sale price. I think it's actually the real price. But that's
2: the price of the potato. Now, is this I only buy stuff that's cute exclusively to vegetables and fruits?
3: Mostly vegetables, yes.
1: Amazing. Hey,
2: I mean, there are worse things to buy.
1: Yeah, like, it's true. And right now, like, will you try to buy mostly fruit and veg that are on sale, right? Because in this economy, we have to.
2: Everything's expensive.
1: Yeah.
3: Hey, they're cheaper than meat.
2: That's very true.
1: Yeah. And they're generally cuter, especially because...
3: They're definitely cuter, yes.
1: Meat raw is not cute.
2: No.
3: It is not. Because now I have to bring my potatoes to work and find somebody who will eat them.
1: I don't think you'll have a problem. If they're cute, people are going to eat them, Diane.
3: Yes, they will.
2: Yeah, you bring raw meat in the office. Not everybody's going to eat
1: that. That is not hot.

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1: Here's traffic update for Ottawa on the Valley. It's the last day of school for many students, so be careful around school zones. Traffic is pretty light this one. Looks like a lot of people may have started their weekend. It's a little busy on the eastbound Queensway, though, between Carling and Rochester, where there's construction. The rest of Queensway is moving well. Watch out for heavy construction delays on Riverside getting through Bank and on Baseline getting through Green Bank. Get your car summer ready. 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
5: Country 101.1 weather for Ottawa and the Valley. Cloudy with a chance of showers today and a high of 23, feeling like 28. Partly cloudy overnight and down to 15. A mix of sun and clouds and possible rain tomorrow with a high of 26. Right now in Ottawa, it's 17.
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1: Hello.
2: Trina, tell us about the best deal ever in the history of deals.
1: Oh, my gosh. It was amazing. So I worked at Walmart so many years ago, and I worked in electronics. We were putting up pricing tags for everything. And lo and behold, this TV, and I don't know what size it was, but it was like a sizable TV. And it wasn't a flat screen, like brand new, but it was a nice TV. And I think it was supposed to be something like $3,000, and it was $300. We had four in stock. Called my dad right away. I think I was only like 19 or 20. Called my dad. I was like, you need to come and get this television. I need it. I'll pay for it, but you need to come and get it. And so, yep, he drove right over. And then other customers were like, what's going on? They bought it. I don't even know if they needed the TV, but who would give up that deal?
2: Start the car!
1: Honestly, start the car! And we had to honor it because the prices were on it. So, yep, I got like a $3,000 TV for $300.
2: So was it just missing a zero, like somebody had priced it incorrectly by accident? It, or
1: 100% priced it incorrectly.
2: When?
3: So they put the price of a vacuum cleaner on a television?
1: Something along those lines, yeah.
2: Man, but do you still have it? You must still have it. I mean, that's the best deal ever. You can't get rid of it.
1: I don't.
2: Okay.
1: No.
2: Damn it.
1: That was like
2: I was gonna offer you $300 for it.
3: No. You gotta lose another zero. Offer a
2: $30. Yeah, you're right.
1: $30.
2: I'll take it for
1: $30. What I sold it for.
2: That's amazing. That's a good one, Trina.
1: I know. Honest to God, it was the best deal ever. Couldn't even believe it.
3: What do you mean?
1: Couldn't even believe it.
3: You just got a $3,000 television for $100 from me.
2: I was $200.
3: Oh, right. $200.
2: So I don't know, Trina.
3: What's a better deal?

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1: 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Two amazing shows. Good luck.

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3: Here's traffic update for Ottawa on the Valley. A couple of problems on the highways. The 417 westbound after Boundary, there's a vehicle fire on the side of the highway. First responders on scene. That's backing up traffic past Boundary. 416 northbound between Rogers Stevens Drive and Bankfield. We have a vehicle rollover in the median. There's a construction delay on the eastbound Queensway between Carling and Rochester. And that, the Queensway is riding well this morning. 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
22: Country 101.1 weather for Ottawa and the Valley. Cloudy with a chance of showers today and a high of 23, feeling like 28. Partly cloudy overnight and down to 15. A mix of sun and clouds and possible rain tomorrow with a high of 26. Right now in Ottawa, it's 17.
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0: That's a wrap, everyone.
1: We are done.
2: That was amazing.
3: That was so good.
4: Great job, everybody.
5: Yeah.
6: Well, well, well. The day has come to an end for us, but we came to an end with providing information for people about getting deals.
7: Yeah, I mean, today's your last Prime Day, so get after it, all right? And if something is 37 or 38% off,
6: go for it.
7: It's still a good deal.
6: A lot of things over the last few years that have changed the lives of people, and we're still using them. Including a lot of technology stuff, but there's a lot of stuff that people are still using that Robin is surprised at, including printers.
7: No one has a printer.
6: Where are
7: house.
6: My printer people at? There was lots of them that texted this morning. Apparently, Robin's got to buy one now. You got to buy a printer.
7: No, I'm just going to use the one here at work, which I believe is free for whatever you want to print on your own dime. Okay, I'm pretty sure that's how it works.
6: HR on line 7 and 8.
7: What?
6: For you about using too much paper.
7: Well, I'm going to have to get going.
6: Well,
7: good day to you.
6: That was as good a time as any. Have a great day, everybody. Here's Owen Rigling. Love, hate, love.

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0: Recklaws, long live the night. Hey, it's Jesse. Friday's here. Oh, heck yeah for that. I don't know about you, but this week just flew by for me, which isn't usually the case. Normally it's Wednesday and I'm like, oh my God, this week is taking forever to get by. It's been a good week. Let me know what's been good for you this week. Any highlights you want to share? Let me know what your plans are for this weekend. We'll be doing your oh, heck yeahs a bit later on in the show. Anything at all. Send them in anytime. Text or voice note over to 269-269. Starting things off today with Riley Green. Change My Mind.
1: If you showed up, I wouldn't let you in.

So it's been a pretty decent year for new music so far this year. We've gotten new music from Luke Combs and Ella Langley, Lainey Wilson, Kane Brown. New James Barker Band and Dallas Smith is out today. New Kenny Chesney, a full-blown album coming in September. An album on the way from Riley Green. And Zach Topp says he's got a couple new songs coming out at the end of the summer, and he's working on his next album already, less than a year after he put out Ain't In It For My Health. And he says we should have that full album at some point early 2027. And there might be a collaboration with the Red Clay Strays, he says, too, which would be awesome. Really hope that happens. Here he is at Zach Topp, South of Sanity.

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1: Here's your traffic update for Ottawa and the Valley. Working to clean up an earlier vehicle fire on the 417 westbound just after Boundary. Queensway eastbound still a bit busy as you pass Carling through to Rochester. And the earlier rollover in the 416 northbound just north of Roger Stevens is cleared. The RA Center is hosting the Escapade Music Festival this weekend. So Data Center will be closed between Riverside and Transitway each night. 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I'm Gord Taylor with Country 101.1 Traffic.
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11: Country 101.1 weather, partly cloudy today, a high of 23, which is going to feel like 28. Overnight, partly cloudy, slight chance we'll see some rain, going down to a low of 14. And the weekend's looking great, partly cloudy tomorrow, a high of 27, which is going to feel like 30. Mix of sun and cloud for Sunday, and a high of 28. Right now in Ottawa and Valley, partly cloudy and 18 degrees.
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Do you ever think you're a good person and then you read something online and you're like, oh no, I'm a bad person? It's Jesse, and I just stumbled upon this list online of the top things you should never do in a doctor's office waiting room, and I'm guilty of doing the top thing on this list. When Taylor was pregnant with our son, Philly, I used to do this all the time, and I didn't even think about it being a big deal. What it is coming up in a few minutes after Jordan Davis, bar none.

So I just found out I'm the scum of the earth. I'm a bad guy, apparently. It's Jesse, and I'm guilty of doing the top thing you should never do in a doctor's office waiting room, according to medical professionals. So there's a list out online saying you should avoid talking loudly if you're there with someone. Don't talk on the phone. If you can take the phone call, take it outside. And don't sit right next to someone if there are other seats available. Urinal rules apply in the doctor's office waiting room. The number one thing on the list, though, was you should never eat in a doctor's office waiting room, which is something I never even thought about. But I guess lots of people could be fasting ahead of their appointments or be sensitive to certain smells if they're not feeling well. And this is something I used to do all the time. When Taylor was pregnant with our son, she would have a lot of early morning appointments and I would go with her and I would stop and get a sausage and egg breakfast sandwich on the way there and not only eat in the doctor's waiting room, but eat stinky egg in front of other people. And I never even thought twice about it. If you have any appointments coming up, just keep that in mind. Don't make the same mistake that I did.

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returning his Pawn Shop Guitar Tour to the RBC Amphitheater out in Toronto this summer, and we want you and a friend to be there. 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Robin and PJ are calling the winner on July 6th, so you've got about 10 days to go and get it done. Why not do it right now, though? Head to the website or Seeker for your chance to win.

battling a concussion right now after a freak accident on the golf course. It's Jesse, and Kane Brown was standing near a tee box playing around recently when someone was teeing off and they really sliced their ball and it hit Kane Brown right in the side of the head. So he's got a third grade concussion right now, and he had to get 23 stitches in the back of his left ear and the side of his head. It's really gnarly. I would say check it out, but if you're squeamish, maybe don't go and check it out. Could have been a lot worse, though. I've hit someone with a golf ball before, not at close range like Kane Brown was hit, and it still looked like I had shot them with a paintball gun. I couldn't believe how bad it was. So thankfully, it wasn't any worse for Kane Brown. He says he's on the mend right now, spending a few days on the couch and staying away from the golf course for a little bit. Here's FGL. This is Round Here.

Yeah, school's out. Last day of school for the kids today. And I want to know, when you were a kid and summer vacation officially started, what did you do to pass the time? It's Jesse, and I grew up in a really small town, a town of about 300 people.

If you're in a small town like me, I think you'll totally get the biking and doing next to nothing thing. Let me know what you would get up to. Text or voice note over to 269-269. Here's the new one from Jason Aldean. Don't tell on me.

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3: Country 101.1 weather, partly cloudy today, high of 23, which is going to feel like 26. Overnight, chance we'll see some rain, possibly a thunderstorm, going down to a low of 14. Partly cloudy tomorrow, high of 27, which is going to feel like 30. And looking nice on Sunday, too, mainly sunny and high of 28. Right now in Ottawa and Valley, partly cloudy and 18 degrees.
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It's all over for that guy. As of tomorrow night, Alan Jackson playing his last live show ever out in Nashville tomorrow. Over 74,000 people expected to pack into Nissan Stadium for that one. And in honor of that last show, from one of country music's greatest of all time, we're doing a special edition of the Nonstop Country Mixtape tomorrow night with Sam McDade. Sam's going to have lots of Alan Jackson for you and a bunch of songs from the other artists that are taking part in that show, including Lainey Wilson and Carrie Underwood, Luke Combs, Luke Bryan, Eric Church, and about a dozen more. Tomorrow night, starting at 7 o'clock, the Alan Jackson Last Show Ever edition of the Nonstop Country Mixtape. 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Tucker Wetmore, 321.

The best day of the year today for the kids and for the teachers, too. It's the last day of school today, and I wanted to know, when you were a kid, what would you do to pass the time in the summer? You can let me know by text or voice note over to 269-269, because back in the day, back in my day, not to sound like an old man, we didn't have iPads or instant entertainment. We had to make our own fun. Sheila says they would ride their bikes in the field and chase their neighbor's cows for fun in the summertime until their neighbor would come out. And Jacob had probably the most Canadian answer. He says we would play road hockey from sunrise to sunset, rain or shine, every single day. I would have a permanent bruise on the palm of my hand from my hockey stick. Every September when school started up, I would look down at that bruise in class and think, those were the days. And he says he's giving his son a 90s summer, he's calling it this summer, putting the iPads away and breaking out the hockey sticks, as it should be. Here's Luke Combs. This is BYU.

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High Valley, whatever it takes. Hey, it's Jesse. Morgan Wallen has been teasing a new song for a couple of weeks now. He hasn't said what it's called yet. I'm guessing it's either going to be called Meant to Be or Been By Now, just based on this teaser. I know you

The guy just knows how to write a catchy song, doesn't he? And in the past, Morgan Wallen has teased songs, sometimes for painfully long times. He'll tease songs for months on his social media. Someone close to Morgan Wallen, though, is saying that he's not going to make fans wait as long for this one. And we could get that new song from Morgan Wallen within the next couple of weeks in early July. Nothing confirmed yet, but I'm hoping it's true. Here's Morgan Wallen. This is Don't We.

Oh, heck yeah, for some Shania Twain on a Friday morning. It's Jesse. Friday's here, and on Fridays, we always go into the weekend with what's been good in your life, whatever you want to give an oh, heck yeah to today. Text or voice note with yours over to 269-269. Can be anything at all. A highlight from this week, a shout out you want to give somebody, some plans you have this weekend you're fired up about, anything goes. Oh, heck yeah, the NHL draft is coming up tonight. We have something kind of hockey related for once to enjoy. Looking forward to seeing what the Toronto Maple Leafs do with the first overall pick and what my Habs end up doing a bit later on in the draft. Let me know what you want to give an oh heck yeah to today. Text or voice note over to 269-269. Oh heck yeah to Ella Langley. This song and the top five on the Hot 100 now. It's Ella Langley, Be Her.

0: Let me know what's good in your life right now. What do you want to give an oh heck yeah to today? Text or voice note over to 269-269. Lots of FIFA-related oh heck yeahs coming in for Team Canada off to the round of 32 for the first time ever. An oh heck yeah for that. And Dwayne, you've got a big anniversary today you wanted to give an oh heck yeah to?
1: 33 years. It's a bit of a milestone. We're just going to have a few drinks by the pool, take it easy, maybe order in some sushi, and that's about it.
0: Oh, beautiful.
1: Enjoy each other's company.
0: So, Dwayne, what's the key to success for 33 years?
1: Maybe keep them quiet.
0: Know when to keep your mouth shut.
1: That's right. And just marry your best friend. That's the key, I think. One of the key things, and marry someone you'll love forever.
0: Oh, man.

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4: Country 101.1. Weather partly cloudy today. A slight chance we'll see some rain late this afternoon. A high of 23, which is going to feel like 28. Overnight, a chance of showers, risk of a thunderstorm going down to a low of 14. Partly cloudy tomorrow, high of 27, which is going to feel like 30. And sunny on Sunday, a high of 29, which is going to feel like 32. Right now in Ottawa and the Valley, partly cloudy and 19 degrees.
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The new one from Morgan Griffiths, That's Just Being Me. Hey, it's Jesse. We're about 35-ish minutes away from the 12 o'clock takeover. Let me know what song you want to start the weekend with today. We've got no theme on the takeover on Fridays, just a total free-for-all with whatever you want to hear. Text or voice note over to 269-269. Here's Stella Lefty. 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
1: What's up, y'all? It's Bailey Zimmerman. Here's my song, Chevy Silverado. I bought my grandpa's Chevy Silverado, and I lived my life in that truck, and I think that's why it's so special to me.

I'm guessing that guy is giving an oh heck yeah to being rich right now. It's Jesse, and Bailey Zimmerman paid for all the damage that he caused at a hotel out in New Mexico in May and is no longer facing any criminal charges, which I guess deserves an oh heck yeah. Eric texted in to 269-269 saying, oh heck yeah, I had a Baconator for lunch and I didn't get heartburn. A double oh heck yeah from me. Eric, that's what we call a miracle around my house. Hopefully it doesn't get you later. Sometimes I'll eat something and I'm like, oh, that's going to give me heartburn. And it won't. And then middle of the night, I'm like, oh, there it is. Oh, this is awful. So hopefully that doesn't happen to you. Emily wants to give an oh heck yeah to her Vancouver Canucks picking third in the draft tonight. And she says, hopefully Malhotra drafts his son. Yeah, there's a chance that could happen tonight. They have the third overall pick. And Manny Malhotra has a chance to draft his son Caleb with that pick, which has only happened twice before in NHL history. Martin Brodeur drafted his son, and Chris Draper with Detroit drafted his son. They were both like seventh round picks, though. They never ended up playing. So a little bit different tonight. One of the many things to look forward to at the NHL draft.

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Riley Green, Change My Mind, kicking off the 12 o'clock takeover. Hey, it's Jesse. You take full control of the playlist for the next hour. Just let me know what song you'd like to hear. Text or voice note over to 269-269. Just like April did, she wanted to hear some Keith Urban to start things off today. This is Days Go By on the 12 o'clock takeover.

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25: Country 101.1 weather, partly cloudy today. Slight chance we'll see some rain late this afternoon. A high of 23, which is going to feel like 28. Overnight, a chance of showers going down to a low of 14. Then looking nice all weekend. Sunshine tomorrow, high of 27. And sunny on Sunday with a high of 30. Right now in Ottawa and the Valley, partly cloudy and 22.
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2: 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Oh, heck yeah, it's Friday. Can you play Man Made a Bar by Morgan Wallen and Eric Church?
3: Oh, heck yeah, I can. 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

One of the first songs to ever cross the 1 billion stream mark. That's Bebe Rexha and FGL, Meant to Be, on the 12 o'clock takeover by request for Sam. Hey, it's Jesse. Let me know what song you'd like to hear today. Text or voice note over to 269-269. 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And I got a text from Jen looking for one of our frequent flyers on Friday afternoons. This song gets requested a lot on Fridays. For good reason, too. It's one of those all-time great, good time, get the weekend going songs. Garth Brooks, Friends in Low Places.

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Darius Rucker by request for Allison on the 12 o'clock takeover. Hey, it's Jesse. That'll do it for me. I'm out of here. Have a great weekend. Monica's coming in next. She'll be keeping you company for the next few hours. Going to end the show today and start the weekend with a request for Ryan, who says I've got about 5 hours to go and then there's a cold beer calling my name. Jameson Rogers and Luke Combs closing out the 12 o'clock takeover.

Have you ever had something, say like sunglasses or a phone, take a little bit of a tumble into something that you don't necessarily want to go through to go get, but went through anyways? I think this question makes sense. Maybe you have a story like this, but coming up in just a couple of minutes, I'm going to tell you about a gentleman that, let's just say, some recovery missions simply aren't worth diving into. Nate Holler, thought about you.

One camper learned the hard way that some things just aren't worth retrieving. Hello, you're with Monica. So this actually happened in California, but I'm sure somebody out there has some stories similar to this one. So send them along to 269-269. You can also send me a voice memo as well. But some emergency crews were called in to Camp Edison, and this was actually in Nevada, where a man reportedly fell headfirst into a vault toilet while trying to recover a pair of sunglasses he had dropped inside. So the man was attempting to fish out the glasses, lost his balance, took a plunge, and he ended up in their underground waste tank. So those toilets, by the way, are non-flushing toilets. So the waste is in a sealed holding tank below the ground. Jeez. Never mind for all that's involved, the campground staff, the emergency responders, and this guy. Oh, just, I can only imagine what the smell was like. Anyways, he didn't suffer any serious harm. He was able to walk away after, of course, he got cleaned up by firefighters. At that point, you just bring out the big hose and hose him. You'd have to. And while he escaped without major injuries, he probably left with a new appreciation for letting

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14: Country 101.1 weather for Ottawa and the Valley today, mainly cloudy. We might get a little bit of sunshine poking through. There is a chance of some showers and a risk of a thunderstorm. Today's high 23, but it's going to feel like 28 because of the humidity. And then tonight, partly cloudy with a chance of some showers early this evening with a risk of a thunderstorm. Fog developing around midnight in the low 14. And tomorrow, a mix of sun and cloud, a chance of some showers in the afternoon, and a high of 27, but it's going to feel like 30 thanks to that humidity. Right now, it's feeling like 27.
15: What do I like?
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drop, say, sunglasses or a cell phone in a porta potty, did you try retrieving it? 269-269. I did get a text, and this one's actually from Brandon. And Brandon said that his ex-girlfriend dropped sunglasses in a porta potty, and she was upset when she came out of the porta potty, and she was hoping that he would go back in and retrieve them. He's like, you know what? I'll buy you new sunglasses. I wonder if they broke up because of that. You know what? None of my business. None of my business. But I don't blame him for not wanting to go into the porta potty to go get them. Ugh. Here's Morgan Wallen and Post Malone. I ain't coming back.

It seems that people are moving away from this whole nonchalant dating vibe to chalant relationships. Hello, you're with Monica. Why do we need to put a label on them? So with this whole nonchalant dating vibe, it's where essentially people acted detached or was low effort. It was seen as somehow cool before, and now they're like, no, it's all about the chalant relationships, where now it's the opposite. You're showing real interest, putting in effort, and being emotionally available. I wish you could just see my head. All I can do is shake my head. Like, it doesn't need to have a label. Anyways, this whole shift, I guess, has come after a wave of situationships and casual and unclear relationships left a lot of people feeling unfulfilled. You don't say. It's not for everybody. It's not for everybody. And with social media trends, that didn't help. And so because people just genuinely care and they're looking for more. So now they're like, okay, we're going all in. And so now there's this growing push, especially with young people and even young adults, to expect more from their partners, including commitment and openness. So essentially, in short, being in a caring, intentional relationship is, I guess, back in style, finally. I didn't realize that it ever went out of style, but hey, you know what? I learned something new every day. That's how I can, it's the only way I can sum that up. Ella Langley and Be Her.

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Definitely a different sound for the James Barker band, but I'm liking it. What are your thoughts on it? 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Luke Combs, Be By You.

Congratulations to Ella Langley. She has reached another career milestone. Hello, you're with Monica. And this has to do with choosing Texas. Surprise, surprise. She just made country music history by spending a record-setting 28 weeks at number one on Billboard's Hot Country Song Chart. And so with this achievement, it makes her the longest-leading solo female artist in the history of the chart since it became Billboard's main country songs ranking back in 1958. And so Choosin' Texas actually surpassed Gabby Barrett's I Hope, which actually dominated the ranking back in 2020 and 2021. Here is Ella Langley, Choosin' Texas.

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1: Here's your traffic update for Ottawa and the Valley. Police are on the scene of a rollover in the center median, Prince of Wales at Meadowlands. Expect delays throughout the area. Eastbound Queensway traffic is slow from Maitland to Rochester, where the right lane remains closed for construction. Westbound, you're slow from Saint-Laurent to Nicholas through downtown with another stretch from Kirkwood to Woodruff. Choosing paint? 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Offer ends July 6th. I'm Kath Thompson with Country 101.1 traffic.
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1: Country 101.1 weather for Ottawa and the Valley today, mainly cloudy. We might get a little bit of sunshine poking through. There is a chance of some showers and a risk of a thunderstorm. Today's high 23, but it's going to feel like 28 because of the humidity. And then tonight, partly cloudy with a chance of some showers early this evening with a risk of a thunderstorm. Fog developing around midnight and a low 14. And tomorrow, a mix of sun and cloud, a chance of some showers in the afternoon, and a high of 27, but it's going to feel like 30 thanks to that humidity. Right now, it's feeling like 27.
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We're giving you a chance to win $500 on Wednesday. So on July 1st, we are throwing a tailgate party with all your favorite Canadian country artists. And throughout the day, starting at 8 a.m. right until 10 p.m., we announce a code word at the start of the hour. 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The more you listen, the more chances you have to win that money. Morgan Wallen, I Got Better.

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2: Jason, I gotta talk to his heart, say, don't let the

Sunday is a really big day for Team Canada and FIFA World Cup action. Hello, you're with Monica. For the first time ever, the Canadian men's national team has reached the knockout stage of the FIFA World Cup. They did lose to Switzerland just a couple days ago in BC, 2-1. That was just on Wednesday. It wasn't the ideal result, of course. The team still has done enough to finish in second in Group B, which means we advanced in the tournament. And so they're now facing the first place winner in Group A, and that's South Africa. And so that game is going to be happening on Sunday at 3 o'clock. So go Canada, go. The game isn't even started and I'm already nervous because they got to win this game. They got to win this game. So I'm sure a lot of people will be quite busy watching that game on Sunday. Toby Keith should have been a Cowboy.

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3: Here's your traffic update for Ottawa and the Valley. Police are on the scene of a rollover in the center median on Prince of Wales at Meadowlands. Expect delays through the area. Eastbound Queensway is slow from Maitland to Rochester. Westbound, you're slow from St. Laurent to Nicholas through downtown, with another stretch from Kirkwood to Woodruff in the West End construction zone. 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I'm Kath Thompson with Country 1011 Traffic.
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0: 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Already bought my ticket.
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0: soon.
1: On the Valley's Country 101.1. Good afternoon. You're with Monica. Yesterday, I had the chance to talk with Wyatt, who has his Lemonade for Wishes stand taking place this coming Sunday, 1721 Taché Way in Orleans. He's trying to raise $6,000 last year. He did that last year, by the way. A little bit about Wyatt. He was 11 months old when he was diagnosed with cancer. In 2019, he got to ring the bell at CHEO, and then he was granted a wish in 2023. So now he just wants to give back.
2: We're raising money so that people, like kids, can get their wishes. 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

the time to make a late night snack ended with a discovery she will never, ever forget. Hello, you're with Monica. I came across this story and I thought to myself, oh my gosh, do I share this? This is a wild one. Like, I sat here with my jaw just dropped in nothing but shock. So what happened was, this one lady, her name is Angela. She wanted to make some English muffins one night. So she turns on the oven to warm it up and she got distracted cleaning the kitchen. And then all of a sudden smoke began to pour from the oven. And so she thought somebody left some food inside and she went to open the door. She removed the empty baking sheet, but the smoke just kept coming. So she looked underneath the broiler. The source wasn't a burning dinner. No, it was a snake. It was a snake, so a python to be exact, which belonged to her then boyfriend, who this boyfriend just let the snake just, or python, once again, python, just roam around their place, you know, it would go missing and then show up in a drawer. What? Like, oh, okay, could you imagine? So anyways, he's upset at her because she didn't check when she turned on the oven, and while they were in the other room arguing about it, nobody shut that oven off while the python didn't make it. And it really stunk in their place afterwards. Like, so bad she couldn't stand the smell or put up with it. She left for 2 weeks and it still smelt afterwards. I guess the moral of the story is it might be worth checking the oven before you turn it on to preheat it. Oh, what a story. Jordan Davis, turn this truck around.

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1: Here's your traffic update for Ottawa and the Valley. Police remain on the scene of a rollover in the center median on Prince of Wales at Meadowlands. Eastbound Queensway is slow from Woodruff to Parkdale. The westbound delay stretch from Vanier Parkway to Nicholas, with another slow stretch from Rochester to Woodruff. Eastbound 174 is slow as you approach Saint-Joseph. 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I'm Kat Thompson with Country 101.1 Traffic.
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0: Country 101.1 weather for Ottawa and the Valley today, mainly cloudy. We might get a little bit of sunshine poking through. There is a chance of some showers and a risk of a thunderstorm. Today's high 23, but it's going to feel like 28 because of the humidity. And then tonight, partly cloudy with a chance of some showers early this evening with a risk of a thunderstorm. Fog developing around midnight and a low 14. And tomorrow, a mix of sun and cloud, a chance of some showers in the afternoon, and a high of 27, but it's going to feel like 30 thanks to that humidity. Right now, it's feeling like 27.
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some warmer weather next week. And with that being said, there is something that you can do to cool your home. I'm going to tell you about it in just a few minutes. Shaboozy, a bar song.

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Next week, we're in for some hot, humid days. Hello, you're with Monica. After all, it is summer, but just be ready because it's been a slow climb to these warmer days. If you're looking to cool your house, you could try this or maybe just wait until there's a little bit more research. But I found this pretty interesting. In the UK, they discovered that applying yogurt to the outside of a window can actually lower a home's temperature. So they did this whole experiment, two identical test houses. It was during a massive heat wave on hot and sunny days. The house that had the yogurt coated windows, it was about 6.3 degrees Fahrenheit cooler than the untreated house. And so they're saying that the yogurt creates a film that effectively blocks solar radiation from entering the building. And they said that plain Greek yogurt with a higher fat content actually achieved surprising results. And they did say while the yogurt does dry in less than a minute, it does lose its smell. But what they did not say is whether or not it attracts insects, because that would be interesting. It's like you're trading one problem potentially for another problem. I was just like, okay, well, at least they're trying something. I don't know if I want to smear a bunch of yogurt over my windows. I think I'll just sit outside and enjoy the warmer weather. Langley and Morgan Wallen, I can't love you anymore.

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2: Here's your traffic update for Ottawa and the Valley. It looks like there's a collision on the northbound Champlain Bridge with traffic backing up along Island Park Drive. Eastbound Queensway traffic is slow from Woodruff to Parkdale. Westbound delay stretch from Rochester to Woodruff with another slow stretch from Vanier Parkway to Nicholas through downtown. 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I'm Kath Thompson with Country 101.1 Traffic.
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Ottawa and the Valley's Country 101.1. Hello, you're with Monica. The countdown is on to Ottawa Blues Fest. What a great lineup this year. Ella Langley's going to be there. Hardy. Oh, yeah. And Cody Johnson. All this week, I have been giving you a chance to win tickets to see Cody Johnson. We're playing Wrong Answers Only, which I have has to be like one of the easiest games out there. So I'll ask you three questions. Give me all the wrong answers. The more ridiculous, the better. If you want to play along, text Cody to 269-269. If I call you back, you pick up, we're going to play. If you don't pick up, I'm going to move on to the next person. So text Cody along with your first and your last name to 269-269. Luke Combs, Be By You.

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0: Ottawa, the Valley's Country 101.1. Good afternoon. You're with Monica. All this week, I've been giving you a chance to win tickets to see Cody Johnson on July 9th at Ottawa Blues Fest. And we're playing Wrong Answers Only. And I think this is becoming my favorite game because everybody has to get a little creative. And I do put people on the spot. And some of the answers, they've been good. They've been good. I have Cadence on the line. Cadence, do you want to try to win some Cody Johnson tickets this afternoon?
1: Oh, heck yeah.
0: Okay. You are ready. So all this week, we've been playing Wrong Answers Only. So I think okay. It's pretty easy, but you also have to get a little creative. And I am going to put you on the spot with some questions. You ready to play?
1: Yep.
0: Okay. Question number one. How do you get to the front row at Ottawa Blues Fest?
1: You push through everybody.
0: Yeah. I'll take that one. I'll take that one. What song do you think Cody Johnson will open with?
1: The Climb by Miley Cyrus.
0: What is the most polite way to ask somebody to move so you can see the stage?
1: You don't ask.
0: What are you, like, throwing elbows or something?
1: Yeah, exactly.
0: Cadence, remind me not to go to a concert with you. You know what? Congratulations on getting all the wrong answers. You are off to see Cody Johnson on July 9th.
1: Perfect.
0: And, you know, the winning doesn't stop here this week. We have more chances for you to win tickets next week for Ottawa Blues Fest. What I can tell you is that there is a chance to win more Cody Johnson tickets. That's going to be with Jesse next week. And we're also going to have tickets for you to win to see Hardy next week. And that's going to be with Samuel, because Samuel will be filling in for me next week right here on Country 101.1.

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1: Here's your traffic update for Ottawa and the Valley. Watch for a collision on the westbound Kitchissebi Parkway at the Island Park ramp to the Champlain Bridge. Also a collision on Highway 417 eastbound before Leitrim Road with traffic backed up to Ramseyville. Eastbound Queensway traffic slow from Woodruff to Parkdale. Westbound delays stretch from Rochester to Woodruff and Vanier Parkway to Nicholas. 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
0: 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Tonight, partly cloudy.

0: chance of some showers early this evening with a risk of a thunderstorm. Fog patches developing around midnight and a low of 15. And it looks like tomorrow mainly sunny. There is a chance of some showers maybe in the afternoon and a risk of a thunderstorm. A high of 27, but it's going to feel like 31 with the humidity. Currently, it's feeling like 26.
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Can you guess how much the average wedding costs? Feel free to send me a text, 269-269. What's your guess? Because, whew, it's a lot. It's a lot. They even broke down the average cost of a wedding guest. I'm going to tell you all about that coming up in just a couple of minutes. Megan Maroney, 6 months later.

Wedding season is in full swing. You want to guess how much the average wedding costs these days? Hello, you're with Monica. Thanks to Ariana for sending in a text at 269-269. She said $28,750. No, but that sounds like a deal because the average wedding in 2026 is $34,200, according to Knot. And the average cost per wedding guest is about $292. And the average wedding guest count is 117 people. Then people are like, oh, that's not a problem. I'm just going to have a destination wedding. If you want to do an international destination wedding, they say roughly that will cost you $43,700. They broke down a bunch of other costs, but just like, oh, I remember when we were planning our wedding. I sat with this budget, and my now mother-in-law is like, there's no way you'll be able to pull it off, da-da-da-da. I was like, yeah, you watch me, and it's going to be a time. And we had the best time, and people still talk about our wedding to this day. Okay, we had just, I'm the queen of making no budgets, budgets work. When you think back to your special day, is there something that you wish that you spent the money on instead? Like maybe it was paying off credit card debt, use it for a down payment on a house. 269-269.

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2: Here's your traffic update for Ottawa and the Valley. A collision on the Champlain Bridge is slowing northbound traffic with backups from Island Park. There's also a collision on the Sir George Etienne-Cartier Parkway near Rockcliffe Parkway, affecting traffic in that area. Eastbound Queensway traffic slow from Woodruff to Parkdale. Westbound heavy from Rochester to Woodruff and Vanier Parkway to Nicholas. 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I'm Kath Thompson with Country 1011 Traffic.
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talking about weddings and whether or not you wish you spent that money on something else, like maybe paying off a student loan or maybe even credit card debt. Text coming in at 269-269. And Kristen said that she wished that they maybe had a smaller wedding and they could have put that money on a down payment on a house, she said, but they still had a fabulous wedding. Yeah, I like hearing that. I love that. Gretchen said, yeah, I just wish I never spent money on a wedding. Okay, we didn't get into any further details than that. So we'll leave that one up to everybody's imagination. We have the Quit Time song of the day coming up in just a couple of minutes. Jade Eagleson, Worth the Double. Yeah.

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4: It is Friday, and it's time to celebrate the end of the workday with the Quit and Time song of the day. Ooh, this is one of my favorites. I know what I'm going to be doing as soon as I turn off this microphone, singing this song, because nobody needs to hear me sing it. Friends in Low Places with Garth Brooks, Florida Georgia Line, and Jason Aldean.

Have you ever dropped something in a toilet or in a porta potty? Hello, you're with Monica. 269-269. I was talking about this camper earlier this afternoon who learned the hard way some things aren't worth retrieving. He was camping. He fell headfirst into a vault toilet. He got stuck there for about 10 to 15 minutes before firefighters, campground staff, and law enforcement were able to pull him out. So he probably left with a new appreciation for letting lost sunglasses stay lost. But have you ever been in a similar situation? Got a text from Jen. I dropped work keys in a porta potty. It had just recently been cleaned. I got a pair of rubber gloves and a grabber thing from the business I was parked outside of. They were the keys to the truck I was driving, and our headquarters is over an hour away. I'm glad you were able to retrieve it. Another text came in from a listener, and they said they were at a music festival and their daughter reached for it. She was intoxicated at the time. I said I would have just kept drinking after that. And she said, we did. Thank God it landed on the edge and it was just cleaned out fresh. Oh, if you ever want to join in on the conversation, feel free to send us a voice memo or a text to 269-269.

0: Have you ever had something fall in the toilet or dropped in a porta potty? Hello, you're with Monica. I understand that you had a clutch that had a bit of a flap. You put it on the back of a toilet and, well, the contents spilled essentially, well, everywhere, including the toilet.
1: Yeah, it just flopped down and then the lid came off and everything just went, and I'm like, oh, no.
0: I would have cried. I would have sat there and cried and like hid from everybody afterwards because I would have been so afraid to admit that.
1: Well, I did tell the person I was with that you won't believe what just happened. And fortunately, it was at the end of the trip when we were heading home. So
0: now, do you still have a purse that has a flap like that, or have we learned our lesson and moved on?
1: No, I have one with the long strap that goes across the body, and there better be a hook in that bathroom you put it on, or I'll even let it fall.
0: You've learned your lesson
1: now, it's
0: since.
1: A crossover, yeah. Oh.

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1: Here's your traffic update for Ottawa and the Valley. A crash on the Sir George Etchecartier Parkway near the Belvedere has emergency vehicles blocking the main lanes between Lisgar Road and Acacia Avenue. Lots of congestion there. Eastbound Queensway is slow from Woodruff to Parkdale. Westbound, you're backed up from Island Park to Woodruff. Get your car summer ready. 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
9: Country 101.1 weather for Ottawa and the Valley. Tonight, partly cloudy, a chance of some showers early this evening with a risk of a thunderstorm. Fog patches developing around midnight and a low of 15. And it looks like tomorrow, mainly sunny. There is a chance of some showers maybe in the afternoon and a risk of a thunderstorm. A high of 27, but it's going to feel like 31 with the humidity. Currently, it's feeling like 26.
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Apparently, when you're at the grocery store and you return your cart, it means that, well, you have some pretty amazing traits. Those details coming up in just a few minutes. Thomas Rhett and Jordan Davis. Ain't a Bad Life.

world recently of some of these traits. I'm not going to go over the whole list. Here's just a few of them. You actually enjoy doing small good deeds just because it feels right. You resist peer pressure. You have integrity and you do the right thing even when no one's looking. You're also empathetic and you think about employees and other shoppers. You're also socially responsible and feel a duty to keep shared spaces clean, and you follow your own moral compass. Those are some great traits. That's lovely. Now, when you look at the list of those that don't return their grocery store cart, it's empty. I will let you fill in the blank on those ones. Because my mom has always said, if you don't have anything nice to say, don't say anything at all. Who's ever pulled into a grocery store, wherever store it is that you're going to, and you can't find parking, you find a space, and the reason that space is open is because somebody has not returned their cart, and the cart is sitting in the middle of that space. Mm-hmm. Yep. You know exactly what I'm talking about because we've all been there at some point. Riley Green, Change My Mind.

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1: Here's your traffic update for Ottawa and the Valley. A new collision has police on scene northbound Woodruff at Navajo by Algonquin College. The right lane is blocked. Eastbound Queensway is slow from Maitland to Parkdale. Westbound, you're backed up at Nicholas. And again, from Maitland to Woodruff, expect volume delays. Westbound on Hunt Club approaching Woodruff. 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

Taylor Swift and Travis Kelce, when are they getting married? Or maybe they're already married. Apparently, they've asked their guests not to bring gifts to the wedding. That's according to an NFL player that's attending the wedding, George Kittle. But nothing else has been discussed, like the plans, nothing. So people are like, okay, where is this going to happen? When's it going to happen? There's a lot of smoke and mirrors around this whole wedding. And I don't blame Taylor or Travis for trying to

keep us, you know, just, you know, nice and close to the vest on that one. Okay, that is it for me. Have yourselves an amazing evening. Sam Pomerantz going to fill in for Sam McDade on Country Nights. Here is Taylor Swift. I knew it. I knew you.

0: things never change.
1: Hey, it's Samuel filling in for Sam McDade here on Country Nights. Just because Sam's not in doesn't mean everything has to change. Dallas Smith and Hardy were right. We're keeping your Fridays going regular.
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3: 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It all starts now.
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1: Today, our theme, because school is out, the kids are ruling the city. We're playing kids' favorites. So if there was a song you loved when you were a kid, or if you know a kid now who has a favorite song, you can text us at 269-269. We're going to kick off the six-pack with a song you know and love because of the kids. This song got popular because it was so huge on TikTok. Everyone was dancing to it there, and now you're dancing to it now. It's Austin by Dasha, kicking off the six-pack.

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2: Hey, it's Samuel filling in for Sam McDade here on the Friday night six-pack. Today, our theme is kids' favorites. So we went to one of the biggest names in country music. Morgan Wallen has talked about the fact that his kid has a song that he thinks belongs to his dad, but doesn't quite. Whenever Morgan Wallen's son hears John Michael Montgomery's Sold, he thinks it's Daddy's Fast Song. It's not quite, but it's still a kid's favorite. We're still playing it on the Friday night six pack. Morgan Wallen's kid at least has good taste. It's John Michael Montgomery, Sold.

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1: Monica, we're playing the kids' favorites here on the Friday Night Six-Pack. 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
2: Three songs down, three to go. Why would you want to skip any of them? Hey, it's Samuel filling in for Sam McDade here on Country Nights with your Friday night six-pack. Today's theme, because the school year is out, we're playing some kids' favorites. They're running the world now. Of course, we'll also play some of your favorites from when you were a kid. If you have any you want to hear, just text me at 269-269. Now, this song, part of a bigger trend that the kids are loving, that EDM. That's a mix of country music and EDM. I'm not sure if the kids love the music or if they just love saying EDM. You should give it a shot. It's really fun to say. But this is probably the best EDM song. Kane Brown, Marshmello, teaming up. It's Miles on it.
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2: Hey, it's Samuel filling in for Sam McDade here on your Friday night six pack. Six songs, one theme. Those are the rules. You get it. Today's theme, kids' favorites. And sometimes, we were just talking about this, kids love saying EDM. When you're a kid, sometimes it's the simplest songs you just love. Because when you're a kid, just saying honky tonk, badonkadonk is enough to have the time of your life. It helps that the song's catchy. Got a good beat to it, too. It's Trace Adkins. Honky tonk, badonkadonk.
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1: We've been playing some kids' favorites today here on the Friday night six pack. Because it's the end of the school year. School's out. The kids are enjoying the summer. They're doing what kids do in the summer. They're playing around, causing a mess, maybe having a few late nights, watching some movies. That's allowed, right? And if the kids are watching a movie, well, there's one song you're most definitely going to hear. Let me just describe it in one word. Ka-chow. The Rascal Flats getting played anytime the kids are watching Cars. But you can't be too upset about that. Wrapping up the Friday night six pack. It's Life is a Highway here on Country Nights.

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1: Here's your traffic update for Ottawa and the Valley. If you're heading anywhere near the RA Centre this evening, the Escapade Music Festival is drawing big crowds. Riverside is busy approaching Billings Bridge. Expect heavier than normal traffic in the area. Eastbound Queensway traffic is slow from Maitland to Parkdale. Westbound, expect delays from Maitland to Woodruff. 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I'm Kath Thompson with Country 101.1 Traffic.
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2: Country 101.1 weather. Got a bit of a thunderstorm coming through tonight as it drops down to 15. It's going to continue through tomorrow with a high of 27. But Sunday's going to be nice. High of 29, sunny. So at the very least, you have that to look forward to.
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the song of the summer. Hey, it's Samuel filling in for Sam McDade here on Country Nights. We basically thought this was a possibility as soon as the song was announced. You put Ella Langley and Morgan Wallen on the same record. That's gonna be a hit. And then it sounds this good? Well, that's even better. I can't love you anymore.

0: That's Nate Holler, Thought About You, here on Country Nights. I'm Samuel, filling in for Sam McDade. Earlier this year, I actually talked to Nate Holler, and we talked about how hard it is being on the road with a carnivore diet or a keto diet. And he talked about one of the most frustrating meals he'll grab.
1: You can get a lettuce wrap sometimes.
0: Okay.
1: So I'll do that.
0: I worry with the lettuce buns on a burger.
1: Yeah.
0: Feels like that gets really wet and sticky.
1: It does. And oftentimes the lettuce is, there's way too much lettuce for the stuff inside. And sometimes they put lettuce inside of like a couple patties where lettuce would normally be on a normal burger.
0: So it's double lettuce.
1: It's double lettuce. And in fact, it feels like triple or quad lettuce.
0: This is a problem.
1: I know. We got to fix it.
0: I'm glad you're here.
1: It's actually why I'm here today.
0: We're getting the word out. Yeah. Less lettuce on these lettuce burgers.
1: Correct. That's what we need.
0: If you want to hear more very important conversations like that, head on over to the Seeker app. That's S-E-E-K-R, wherever you get your apps. All our conversations with the biggest names in country music, you can find them right there. Right now, it's Dierks Bentley, somewhere on a beach. You're on Country Nights. Bet you think I'm sitting at home. No. Bet you think.

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6: Here's your traffic update for Ottawa and the Valley. The drive home is getting easier across Ottawa, except around the RA Centre, where Riverside remains busy because of Escapade Music Festival. Eastbound Queensway traffic is slow from Carling to Parkdale. Westbound, you'll find delays at Woodruff and volume delays on Island Park between Richmond Road and the Champlain Bridge. 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

can you keep track of everything going on in the news these days? Hey, it's Samuel filling in for Sam McDade here on Country Nights. It's really tough. I mean, just this week, you had Bailey Zimmerman getting charged a felony for committing $16,000 worth of property damage at a hotel. Then you got the felony dropped because he paid back the money. You had a Sesame Street movie announced with Netflix. You had a Toy Story movie coming out, becoming this huge hit. You had Jelly Roll going through the divorce. And then so many other pieces of news about Jelly Roll you wish you could forget. It's so hard to keep track of everything, which is why in just a little bit, we're going to play Believe It or Not here on Country Nights. I'm going to tell you about a news story. You just have to tell me whether it's a real one or a fake one I just made up. I'll tell you more in just a bit. Right now, Luke Bryan, Drunk on You.

It's time to play Believe It or Not here on Country Nights. I'm Samuel, filling in for Sam McDade. I'm going to tell you about a news story. You have to tell me whether it's a real one or a fake one I just made up. Today's story, for the first time ever, a Canadian will compete in Eurovision. Do you believe it or not? Now, it is news that Canada is going to be taking part in Eurovision this year. This is the yearly music competition that takes place in Europe. All of the countries send forward an artist with an original song and compete to see who's got the best original song. It is true that Canada is joining in, but is it true that this will be the first time that a Canadian will compete for Eurovision? If you think it is, text BELIEVE to 269-269. If you think I'm pulling your leg a little bit, text NOT to 269-269. Right now, Russell Dickerson, Blue Tacoma. It's on Country Nights.

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0: For the first time ever, a Canadian is going to compete in Eurovision. Darren, do you believe it or not?
1: 100% believe it.
0: So it is true that Canada is going to be competing in Eurovision, but it's not true that it's the first time.
1: Oh, what a failure that is.
0: In 1988, competing for Team Switzerland, Celine Dion actually won the competition with this song.
1: No wonder I didn't know that.
0: You're not a big fan of French language Eurovision winners?
1: Celine is great, but she's not my cup of tea.
0: We're not going to get into a Celine Dion debate.
1: No.
0: Now that Canada is joining Eurovision, we should be taking that title away from Switzerland.
1: Yeah.
0: They already beat us in the soccer. They don't get our Eurovision win either.
1: And if they want me to go to Europe, I'll do it.
0: You can be our national ambassador.
1: I'm down for that. I've been there before. It's great.
0: How sweet of you. We got Gord Bamford, Drink Along Song. It's on Country Nights.

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1: Hey, what's up, everybody? It's Jason Aldean. 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
9: Country 101.1 weather. Got a bit of a thunderstorm coming through tonight as it drops down to 15. It's going to continue through tomorrow with a high of 27. But Sunday's going to be nice. High of 29, sunny. So at the very least, you have that to look forward to.
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know anyone who's watching the NHL draft right now? Hey, it's Samuel filling in for Sam McDade here on Country Nights. I don't get it. I'm a big sports fan, but you see these people who are sitting down in front of the TV. I have friends doing it right now, spending hours of their night watching their favorite hockey team draft a young prospect who might someday maybe play for that team. There just has to be better ways for you to spend your night. Because, like, I do care about the draft. I want to see who my favorite team picks. But you know what I'm going to do? Tomorrow, at any point, thousands of different sports websites will publish a list of all the players drafted tonight. And I'm going to read that whole list in, like, 5 minutes. I don't mean to brag to you, but I'm a bit of a speed reader. And that'll be how I enjoy the NHL draft. Not spending an entire night watching it. There's so many better things you could be doing to spend that night. Like listening to Country Nights. Enjoying a little Parmalee. It's Cowgirl.

What would you put in your dream house? Hey, it's Samuel filling in for Sam McDade here on Country Nights. Mark Carney has announced that they're putting forward a new competition to rebuild 24 Sussex Drive, the official prime minister home. It's been in disarray for quite some time, so they're trying to fix it up a little bit. They're looking for any pitch they can get from Canadian firms looking to build a new home for the prime minister. And it makes you think, this is a situation where anything could be possible. You could make whatever house you want for the future prime minister, and then all you got to do is run a successful campaign, maybe a grassroots movement, and become prime minister, and then you get to move into that house, which is why I'm thinking what we should do. Have you seen the movie Richie Rich? It's all about a kid who's a Richie Rich. He has a McDonald's in his home. Don't you think the leader of our country should live in the luxury like that? Maybe not McDonald's. Tim Hortons, though? Not a bad idea. Mark Carney, if you're open, I'm willing to pitch in. Ella Langley.

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Do you think Morgan Wallen felt a little threatened this week? Hey, it's Samuel filling in for Sam McDade here on Country Nights. Of course, the big news in country music this week has been Bailey Zimmerman. His slight trouble with the law, racking up $16,000 worth of damage at a hotel room. The week began with a felony being charged against him. But then by the end of the week, he paid it off. The felony charge was dropped. But still, he kind of starting to look like the bad boy of country music. A title Morgan Wallen has held basically undefeated for the past few years. It really makes you worry a little bit that Morgan Wallen might do something drastic to reclaim the throne. I mean, this year alone, we've seen him throw a piano, throw a phone. Who knows what he's going to throw now? He might just throw Post Malone. We got to keep an eye out on things. It's Morgan Wallen. Don't we?